0: Wiebe 108. John Tesh here, and you know from listening to the show that we've become fascinated with this stuff called embodied cognition. Embodied cognition is when your body movements influence your mood and your mind frame. Well, here now is the latest way to use this embodied cognition. If your thoughts are scattered, okay, and you can't think straight, you can try one of these, quote, thinking postures. It comes from San Francisco State. First, you put your hands in the back pockets of your jeans. What does that do? It straightens your, I'm doing it now. It straightens your back into a thinking posture, which sharpens your attention almost instantly. Another thinking posture is putting a hand on your chin, like the famous sculpture called The Thinker by Rodin. And one more way to use embodied cognition to improve your focus, look up and to the left. People naturally look up and to the left when they're thinking and searching their brain for information. Now try it.
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0: Just ahead, the weighted teddy bear trend, why stuffed animals are trending for adults now. 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

0: WEEBY 108 with Connecticut's best nighttime music variety. So if you've listened to this program regularly, you know we're always recommending how weighted blankets promote a calming response, especially when you're sleeping. Basically, their deep pressure stimulation makes us feel safe and secure, lowering our stress and our blood pressure. These weighted blankets are very popular. We've also, in another time, we've told you how holding a teddy bear can trigger positive emotions and even decrease pain. So what if you combined the weighted blanket with the teddy bear? Now there are warmies, weighted stuffed animals. And on top of being weighted and cuddly, there's a little French lavender stuffed inside. You know, the scent of lavender is also relaxing, right? And they can be heated, these things, heated in the microwave so they'll stay warm for 2 hours. Wow, I'll take two. And there are 100 warmies to choose from a stuffed sloth to puppies to cats, bears, cows, and hedgehogs. You can get them everywhere from Amazon to Macy's for under $30. Of course, you can get the same mental and physical benefits from shoving a heating pad inside a fuzzy pillowcase while lying under a pile of blankets. Nah, where's the fun in that? Bring me the weighted teddy bear.
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0: 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So don't miss this story.
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1: You're about to find out why I just stocked up on blueberries and blueberry juice. It's the latest on Alzheimer's and blueberry juice, and it comes from a new study by the University of Exeter. The researchers found that drinking blueberry juice improves brain function in older adults. The study looked at people in their 60s and 70s who drank either concentrated blueberry juice or a placebo on a daily basis. Those who drank the juice showed improved cognitive function and blood flow. And the juice drinkers also had significant increases in their scores on cognitive tests and a boost in working memory, where you store short-term information. So what is it about blueberries that's so good for the brain? It's a pigment compound they contain called anthocyanin, which gives fruits and vegetables a red, blue, or purple color. And blueberries have the highest concentration of anthocyanins of any food. That compound increases the brain's production of neurotransmitters that enhance focus. Blueberries also reduce inflammation, which reduces the risk of brain aging and neurodegenerative disease. If you want to make your own blueberry juice or just eat more blueberries, you should know that freezing blueberries has no impact on their antioxidant content. Yay, blueberries.
0: Weeby 108, John Tesh with you. If you're at home, kick back.

0: 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It's Intelligence for Your Life. John Tesh and Gib Gerard in the studio. We're going to talk about what scares us. Well, when researchers ask adults over 50 which health condition they fear most, one answer lately always dominates the survey. It's not cancer. It's not heart disease.
1: Mm-hmm.
0: It is, of course, Alzheimer's and dementia. I think when Bruce Willis was, when he was diagnosed, it hit too close to home.
1: It really did.
0: Yeah. So the Harris poll found that older adults fear dementia more than any other condition, and they found that nearly half of adults over 50 believe they will personally develop it. But the actual risk for somebody who reaches 65 is less than 20%. So the fear is more than twice the reality.
1: That's true about everything, right? We spend so much more time in fear than dealing with the actual numbers. It's very true. And look, it is terrifying. It is terrifying to imagine being in your body and your brain starting to go and watching you, you know, because from the outside, when you see people not recognize their own children, when you see people not recognize their own grandchildren or their spouse, forgetting life events and not knowing where they are, it's terrifying. It's scary. It's saddening. But what we should do is take a look what the actual risk numbers are and then do the things that mitigate risk. You know, stop smoking. Make sure that you are getting enough sleep every night, that you're not eating a high glycemic diet. These are the things that we know increase our risk of dementia and Alzheimer's, and you need to start working.
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0: Weeby 108, Connecticut's best music variety. Here's some workout intel for you. When you use a stationary bike, are you doing what I usually do? You only push the pedals down as you go? If so, you and I are making one of the most common cardio mistakes, apparently. This comes from Shape Magazine. They say pedaling exercises offer a powerful way to strengthen the hamstrings in your legs and the glute muscles in your rear end. But only pushing down gives them half a workout. You'll give your lower body muscles a bigger workout if you also use them to pull up like the folks in the Tour de France. In fact, that's what the straps on a stationary bike's pedals are for. Ideally, experts say you should secure them around your shoes and then alternate using one leg to push down while the other leg is pulling up. You'll probably feel a lot more burn in your muscles, but that's the point. It means you're getting twice as much exercise as your normal workout. Weeby 108, the John Tesh Radio Show. Thank you for streaming us around the house on your smart speaker. 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
1: Get ready to move from the place you are right now in your life to the place you were meant to be. It's Intelligence for Life. My name is John Tesh, learning right along with you. And you know eating almonds is healthy. I talk about it all the time. But did you know smelling almonds can help when you're in pain? Listen to this. In a study in the Journal of Behavior Medicine, researchers had people plunge their hands into water so hot that it was painful, and they had to keep their hands in the hot water for as long as possible, while different scents were wafted in the room. Wow. Well, almond extract was the scent that helped them feel the least amount of pain, and it also improved their mood. The researchers say the scent of almond oil could make patients more comfortable after surgery. It's because positive emotions like feeling calm and safe can minimize pain. That's the way, it's the same pathway. And an almond scent triggers that positive emotional response. It's worth a try.
2: 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It's free, you know.
1: Coming up is a new way to make money doing simple tasks. It's the latest side hustle, and I'll tell you how it works next.
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1: My name is John Tesh, and I am armed right now with something you need. It's pizza intelligence. All right, first, one tip from me. Don't eat the pizza too hot. You'll burn your mouth, and then you won't be able to taste it. Okay, that's based on science. Now, here's the real science. Go ahead and eat the pizza. Just make sure the sauce has plenty of oregano. Now, this is good. If you're ordering a pizza, you can sprinkle some dried oregano on top. It has antioxidants, the oregano does, that increases your immune system, protecting it against germs and viruses. In fact, oregano has more antioxidants than berries and vegetables. What? I don't have to eat berries and vegetables? As an example, oregano has 42 times more antioxidant activity than an apple. It's also antimicrobial. This is huge. That means it kills microbes. Get it? Germs. It can even kill off the bacteria that causes most food poisoning. So make sure you have oregano on hand to shake on your pizza, pasta, and roasted meats.
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1: So are you like me? Do you sometimes solve a problem by avoiding it? Hopefully you're laughing about how impossible that sounds. But according to extreme athlete turned motivational speaker Wim Hof, I follow him on YouTube, this is something a lot of us do without even realizing. In fact, psychologists have a term called avoidance coping, which refers to our tendency to avoid things that feel stressful or difficult. It's why we procrastinate or turn to stress eating or smoking. Hof says those are typical ways that people cope with problems by avoiding them. But as you can guess, they're also unproductive. They're emotional reactions to what should be a logical solution, which is to confront your problems head on and deal with each one before they can pile up and stress you out even more. So Wim Hof uses the example of taking an ice bath. He's known as the Ice Man. He says most people never get beyond dipping a hand or foot into cold water because the shock of the cold is too intense, so they give up. But without fully immersing yourself, even for just a minute, you never experience the potential benefits of, say, better circulation and stronger heart health. In other words, approach your problems the way Wim Hof approaches an ice bath. Embrace the discomfort and dive in. Otherwise, you will risk a lifetime of fear and stress due to never actually dealing with the difficult things in life. How great is that?
0: Weeby 108, it's John Tesh. Want more intelligence for your life? Follow us on Facebook, Weeby 108.

0: This is the John Tesh Radio Show on Weeby 108. All right, let's talk longevity here, Gib Gerard. Researchers, you know, we love these studies. That's why we bring them to you. We are curators, researchers at Oregon Health and Science University. They compared every major lifestyle behavior, everyone, and its relationship to how long you're going to live.
1: Ooh.
0: Sleep. Here we go again.
1: Here we go again.
0: Came out ahead of diet, ahead of exercise, ahead of loneliness. The only thing more strongly tied to shorter life expectancy was smoking.
1: Yeah.
0: They called it surprising. Even to them, the researcher said it wasn't even close.
1: Look, I mean, we talk about this all the time with each other, on the coaching calls, all of this. Look, for years, we wore as a badge of honor how little sleep we got.
0: Yes,
1: oh, how hard was your major in college? Oh, I pulled three all-nighters this week. I pulled one all-nighter. You know, we put our doctors have to go through all of that with residency. By the way, that's where the term comes from, is that they were working so many hours that they sleep in the hospital. That's where the term residency for doctors comes from. And we wear these like a badge of honor. And over time, we have learned that the amount of sleep that we get and the regularity of sleep that we get is a cheat code to better better diet, like the overall body composition. You want more muscle and less fat? You got to sleep. You want to stave off Alzheimer's and dementia? You got to get sleep. You want to live longer? You got to get sleep. And it has to be consistent and regular.
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0: 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All right, from our dating and relationship files, guys, how can you impress a woman you like or have just started dating? Offer to do something handy for her. This is according to Dr. Vinta Mehta, a therapist who studies relationships. First, being handy and willing to tackle projects shows you're confident. And secondly, it's a sign you're capable of taking care of someone other than yourself, like a potential family. But Dr. Mehta says, don't just wait for something to break. Take initiative and think of something she might need and offer to do it for her. Like installing a programmable thermostat that can make her life easier and cut her energy bills. Or upgrading her wireless router. That shows you're thinking about the future. Another sign that you are marriage material.
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0: WeeB108. All right, my intelligent friends, get ready. Here we go with a 10-second fix for your anxiousness. It comes from clinical psychologist Vail Wright from the American Psychological Association. She says, start thinking of or writing down as many ice cream flavors as you can think of in 10 seconds. This is a technique called grounding. Grounding takes your mind off your worries and away from rumination and grounds you in the present. Dr. Wright says, this is going to free your mind from overwhelming and unhealthy thoughts. And by using ice cream, I've used this tip before, trying to go to sleep. Instead of something like listing foreign countries, use ice cream instead of that. It produces positive feelings of comfort and nostalgia. Again, start thinking of or writing down as many ice cream flavors as you can think of in 10 seconds, and you'll experience grounding.
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1: All right, my intelligent friends, do you have any jasmine growing in your yard? If not, you may want to plant a bunch of it because we now know it will help you sleep at night and be more alert the next day. This is according to psychologist Dr. Brian Radenbush from Wheeling Jesuit University, rather. He says the scent of jasmine has a significant effect on the nervous system, and people exposed to jasmine, even if it's so faint that they're not aware of it, they do sleep more soundly, they're less restless at night, and they feel less anxiety when they wake up. The effects, they last well into the next day. Dr. Radenbush's research also shows that people who were exposed to jasmine at night completed tests more quickly and accurately the next day. They also reported higher levels of afternoon alertness, and even athletes had sharper hand-eye coordination and improved performance, whether they were bowlers or basketball players. Why is jasmine so powerful? Researchers say it's because the scent triggers a neurochemical response in the brain similar to taking Valium. 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
1: Up next, what psychologists say they now know about white lies. So what's the deal? Are a few white lies okay now? The answer is up next.
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1: I want to share a fascinating piece of research from the journal Neuroscience. The folks there found that the more white lies we tell, the more comfortable with lying we become overall. So we're going to review the psychology behind the most common white lies and then why we should stop using them. First, consider excuse lies. Things like, ah, I'm late because traffic was horrible. Or, I didn't call you back because my phone died. But according to psychologist Dr. Jill Gross, excuse lies end up eroding trust. So the more often you blame traffic for being late, for example, the less likely people will believe you and they'll remember it. Next, how often do you say, of course I remember you, to people you don't remember at all? I do this all the time. Dr. Gross says in most cases that's very unnecessary because there's a glitch in our memory that tends to attach people's faces to a context. So for example, if you normally only see your barista at Starbucks, you may not recognize them at the dog park. That's why Dr. Gross says most people won't be offended if you just say, hey, remind me how we know each other.
2: Intelligence for your life.
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1: It's Intelligence for Your Life. John Tesh with Gib Gerard. And sometimes we just skip a little of the intel and go right to the conversation starters. And here's one now. Here's one now. What is something that everybody looks awkward doing? Well, here's what the internet said is universally humbling. First, standing or sitting awkwardly while everybody sings happy birthday to you.
2: What are you supposed to do?
1: You hate that in particular.
2: What are you supposed to do? Just smile awkwardly? Yeah. And it's a long song.
1: And they're all like over you, hovering over
2: and
1: you.
2: And they're staring right at you because it's your moment.
1: And then there's always some three-year-old who spits on your cake when they're blowing it out.
2: It's my three-year-old.
1: I know. She did it. Yeah.
2: That's where cupcakes come into play.
1: Next, getting out of the back seat of a two-door car. That's why I have an SUV.
2: Yeah. There's no.
1: My size 15 feet won't even get out of an Uber. Now I gotta go sideways, and the guy's like, and he's like, you know, he's like, yeah, you are you okay, sir?
2: Yeah, you gotta get the XL even if you don't have bags,
1: right? Exactly.
2: Yeah, just for you.
1: And then finally, and I just don't even chase after stuff because I look so ridiculous. I look like a whooping crane chasing after something blown away by the wind.
2: You put your foot on the paper as it's blowing away. If you don't get it after that first kick, it's gone. You say goodbye. You missed the first kick, you're done.
1: Unless it's divorce papers, then you probably want to go after it.
2: Oh, or marriage license. Why does it have to be negative?
1: Where did I come up with that?
2: Well, maybe it's a birth certificate.
1: No, there's nothing wrong. Everything's fine.
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3: All right, my friends, do you ever feel like your mood just tanks, goes down the tubes after dark? It does have a name. It's called nighttime depression. And while anxiety can also ramp up at night, it tends to make people feel agitated, tense, and restless. Nighttime depression is characterized as a low mood. Dr. Teresa Rivera is a clinical professor of psychiatry at Rutgers. She describes it as a sense of sadness, no joy. Part of it is due to your circadian rhythms, your body clock. Our body clock is what helps us feel alert in the morning, hungry at mealtimes, sleepy at night. And if your body clock is not aligned with your sleep and wake cycle, it can absolutely have a negative effect on your mood. For example, most people feel worse when they stay up too late. Negative feelings rise throughout the night and they peak, say the experts, right around 3 a.m. Negative feelings. If you have nighttime depression, first focus on your sleep hygiene. Make sure your sleep and wake times are consistent and your bedroom is very cold and dark. Also, Dr. Rivera recommends jotting down any troubling thoughts and then taking a fresh look at them during the day, because there usually isn't anything you can do about your worries at 2 a.m. If your low mood doesn't improve during the day, we want you to talk to a doctor or a therapist.
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0: Connecticut's best music variety, Weeby 108. All right, let's say you have a friend or a loved one who is facing a stressful challenge in their life, anything from taking an exam to having surgery. What's the best way to comfort them and help them relax? Researchers say send your loved one a text highlighting something positive that has nothing to do with their stress. So, for example, text something like, "Next time I see you, remind me to tell you about a new restaurant I want us to try." Or even something even more mundane like, "Can you believe how awesome the sky looks today?" The more mundane, the better, apparently. Listen, a new study in the journal Computers in Human Behavior found messages like this will calm people significantly more than something like, "Good luck with your test," or "I'm thinking good thoughts about your surgery today." It's because when you call attention to the thing that's stressing somebody out, it's going to increase their stress and their blood pressure. But when you highlight something positive and mundane, like how beautiful the sunrise looked, it distracts people from their stress just enough to help lower their blood pressure and calm their nerves. And it makes sense, of course, that the more relaxed people are going into a stressful situation, the more likely they'll come out with positive results.
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0: In a moment, I'll tell you why my wife and I are always trying to eat early dinners these days. It's all about what scientists call the anti-cancer lifestyle. 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
1: All right, my intelligent friends, here's another great piece from our health and wellness files. To lower your risk for cancer, just have dinner as early as possible, ideally with at least 2 hours between eating and sleeping. Now, this comes from a brand new study we found in the International Journal of Cancer involving more than 3,000 men and women. Big study. Study participants who reported eating dinner at least 2 hours before bed had a far lower risk of developing breast and prostate cancer compared to those who ate closer to bedtime. In fact, their cancer risk was reduced by nearly 30%. Researchers say it's because our body tends to do its best cell repair work at night while we're sleeping. But when we eat too close to bedtime, we disrupt the normal cell restoration process because our body is too busy metabolizing food. And previous studies have shown this disruption has a negative impact on our immune function, which raises our risk for all kinds of health problems. Bottom line, never go to bed on a full stomach. Ideally, the study says, have your last meal of the day at least 2 hours before you go to bed.
2: Intelligence for your life.
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1: All right, you intelligent warriors, I think you're going to love this. When your emotions hit rock bottom and every cell in your body and brain screams for you to give up, what do you normally do? Do you give in to those feelings and quit, or do you think like a Navy SEAL and keep pushing with exceptional mental toughness? Well, if you'd like to choose mental toughness, you need to adopt what's known as tunnel vision, where you only focus on what's immediately in front of you, not the setbacks that happened in the past or the potential obstacles you'll face in the future. This is according to writer Sean Kernan, who says he learned this strategy from his Navy SEAL dad. He says, when you're focused on the big picture, it's easy to feel overwhelmed. I know this feeling. But truly tough minds approach life with a one thing at a time mindset, where what you're working on in the moment is the only thing that's important. So let's say you've got a project that involves hundreds of small parts. Kernan says, only focus on the next part that needs to be installed or completed. Or if you're running a marathon, only focus on taking the next step, not the 60,000 it's going to take to reach the finish line. Bottom line, by adopting tunnel vision, Kernan says, you'll be more like the rare Navy SEAL recruits with the mental toughness to complete their training, not like the 75% of recruits who have to drop out within a week. Weeby 108, John Tesh saying hi to friends in Stratford. 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
1: I know there's that hackneyed phrase, give everything old is new again, but yep. Here we go again. Spam is coming back for, I think it's like maybe the fourth or fifth time in my lifetime that spam has come back. And it hasn't changed. It's still a canned pork yep. product.
0: Yes, it is.
1: There's no spam in Possible Burger.
0: Yeah.
1: It was first introduced in the 1930s as a way for...
0: Possible spam would just be a salt lick.
1: Oh, gosh. Military members got meat protein without refrigeration. But now the makers of spam, Hormel, say they're selling a record amount of it.
0: So I cook with spam, and my kids like it. I will...
1: It's ham, right?
0: It's just spiced ham, and yeah. it's got a ton of preservatives in it to the point of, you know, what Hormel is saying is it's shelf-stable ham. It doesn't have to be refrigerated. So it's great for, like, as a Boy Scout, you know, we would take spam on campouts because it was a great way to, is it an easy way to transport protein that didn't go bad while you were camping. And it is fantastic in terms of adding a certain salty umami flavor to the food that you're eating. Just, you know, like a lot of things, don't have too much of it. It's a lot of salt. It's not great for you. It is good in moderation. It is, you know, I cook, you know, a couple times a year. I'll cook some stuff with spam for my kids and they absolutely love it. It's a special treat. It is not an everyday thing. And it, again, it's a great way to get meat that doesn't have to be refrigerated.
1: There you go. Find out all you need to know about the John Tesh Radio Show at Tesh.com or at Weeby108.com.
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1: 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One more important tip from our health and wellness files. We know that too much salt can spike our blood pressure. So if you've overdone it with the sodium because perhaps your day's intake included canned soup, crackers, and chips, or like me, I love popcorn. Here's what to eat for dinner. It's the baked potato. 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Registered dietitian Michelle Cook says baked potatoes, they contain tons of potassium, which helps remove excess sodium from your bloodstream. In fact, when our potassium level goes up, our sodium level automatically goes down. Other potassium-rich foods include cantaloupe, squash, halibut, and steamed broccoli. Potassium, the antidote to sodium, especially found in that baked potato.
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0: Wade. I'm Alyssa Shekatov. 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It may be summer, but we are dreaming of Christmas this morning. A reminder that tomorrow is the 12th annual Hurricane Jane event. Hurricane Jane's Ice Cream is a nonprofit charity run by college grad Jane Whitman. The event features Connecticut Farm Fresh ice cream for sale, all profits going to buy bicycles to then donate to local churches and schools and gifted to local children in need. The event is tomorrow from noon to 5 p.m. at the Old Tavern Little League Fields in Orange. Stratford just announced its annual Blues on the Beach Summer Music Festival coming up this weekend. Anyone attending can also donate to the mayor's new Do Good Fund, which invests in opportunities that improves lives, removes barriers, and helps Stratford neighbors thrive. It's happening at Short Beach tomorrow from noon to 9 p.m., rain or shine. For more information, check out stratfordct.gov/blues on the beach. With your headlines, I'm Alyssa Shekatov. Weeby 108 First News.
1: 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Traffic, both the Connecticut Turnpike and the Merritt Parkway right now at this moment. Speed limit conditions from New Haven right to the New York line. 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You deserve it. Weeby 108 Connecticut Traffic. The Weeby 108 Sacred Heart University forecast today. A little bit of relief, actually. Mostly sunny skies. Humidity levels have dropped a bit. We'll have a high today of 85. Less smoke, too. For tonight, clearing skies. We will have some smokiness in overnight lows of 64. Tomorrow looks pretty iffy. Scattered showers and downpours. Some of those storms could impact some outdoor activities during the day. Highs tomorrow of 81. The Amonte Aesthetics of Fairfield temperature is 64 in Milford. And good morning. Hey, we made it to Friday morning. Storm and Norman, we're together again. It's the Weeby Wake Up Morning Show.

0: little espresso this morning, or maybe some Bigelow tea. We're going to be playing the Weeby 108 Bigelow Tea 5-question quiz coming up right before 8 o'clock this morning. And we have a money jackpot for you, $318. If your answers match our answers, you're going to get the money plus just for getting through and playing. I have 2 tickets to see Straight No Chaser in their big Christmas show at Mohegan Sun Arena Friday, December 4th. 546, Weeby 108 Center for Cancer Care at Griffin Hospital, Connecticut traffic. Let's go to the Turnpike, 95 southbound, a little slow now coming out of Bridgeport, heading in towards the Fairfield rest area. Still looking good. Speed limit on the parkway. Some delays on the 25A connector from Washington Avenue into the merge of the Turnpike. And right now, up and down Route 8, no problems to report there. 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
1: WeB 108, I'm Alyssa Shekatov. Good news, the air quality is expected to get much better today than it has been, certainly the last 2 days. A smoky haze that settled in throughout most of the state should dissipate slightly this afternoon, with more clearing and drying expected by Sunday. The smoke comes from ongoing wildfires in northern Minnesota and Canada. Happening tomorrow, the annual Fairfield Sidewalk Sale and Street Fair is in the downtown area. 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
2: 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Connecticut traffic, 95 southbound stop and go out of Bridgeport into Fairfield rest area. Looking good on the parkway, minor delays in through Trumbull at this moment. 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You deserve it. WeB 108 Connecticut traffic. The WeB 108 Sacred Heart University forecast certainly feels different walking out of the house this morning. It's kind of comfortable. We'll have a mostly sunny day today and highs up around 85. Clearing skies tonight and maybe smoke smell coming through for the overnight, 64. Now tomorrow we have a lot of showers in the forecast, on and off, scattered showers. Some heavy storms could be around in the afternoon. Highs around 81. The Amante Aesthetics of Fairfield temperature is 64 in Riverside.

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0: Hey, good morning. 613 WeB108 Center for Cancer Care at Griffin Hospital, Connecticut. Traffic, if you're traveling on 95 southbound, you're going to find it slow coming past Bridgeport's 26, right into Fairfield. Some minor volume now approaching Westport's 18. Stop and go through Trumbull and Fairfield if you're on the Merritt Parkway, and some minor delays entering Shelton on Route 8 southbound. 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WeB108, Connecticut traffic.
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0: It's July 17th. On this day in 1955, Disneyland opened in Anaheim, California.
2: 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Disneyland is your land.
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0: On the evening of July 17th, TWA Flight 800 crashed into the Atlantic off the coast of Long Island.
4: We do not yet know what caused Flight 800 to crash, whether it was mechanical failure or sabotage, but we will find out.
0: And the number one movie at the box office on this day in 1990 was Ghost.
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0: July 17th.
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1: 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It may be summer, but we are dreaming of Christmas this morning. A reminder that tomorrow is the 12th annual Hurricane Jane event. Hurricane Jane's Ice Cream is a nonprofit charity run by college grad Jane Whitman. The event features Connecticut Farm Fresh ice cream for sale. All profits going to buy bicycles to then donate to local churches and schools and gifted to local children in need. The event is tomorrow from noon to 5 p.m. at the Old Tavern Little League Fields in Orange. 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It's happening at Short Beach tomorrow from noon to 9 p.m., rain or shine. 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With your headlines, I'm Alyssa Sheketoff. 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
2: 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Connecticut traffic, some stop-and-go volume Bridgeport into Fairfield on the Connecticut Turnpike southbound. We're also seeing a delay as you approach the Fairfield rest area in through Westport. That's on the Merritt Parkway. WeB 108 Connecticut traffic. The WeB 108 Sacred Heart University forecast. Nicest day of the next 3 days coming up. Mostly sunny, less humidity today, and less wildfire smoke, too. Highs approaching 85. Clear tonight. Some of that smoke will return during the overnight, 64. Tomorrow, cloudy, scattered showers and downpours around here. Some of the strong storms could impact some outdoor activities tomorrow. Highs approaching 81. Right now, the Amonte Aesthetics of Fairfield temperature is 65 in Oxford.

0: Big show Sunday, starting at 12:30. Storm and Norman, Weeby Wake Up Morning Show. It is the FIFA World Cup halftime show, and it's ready to kick off. One of these artists is good enough to be on their own, but together, it's pretty much a superstar formula. Justin Bieber is going to perform the halftime show, along with Shakira and BTS, and then her, Madonna. And they're saying that Madonna most likely is going to be performing the Vogue song that she does. And then the closing ceremony is going to be featuring Jennifer Hudson for the FIFA World Cup closing ceremonies. Also, Post Malone and Tom Cruise, who makes his appearance in different ways. They're saying that the most likely thing that he's going to do, Tom Cruise, is to parachute into the stadium in New Jersey. Spain, Argentina, going at it on Sunday for the World Cup Finals.
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0: That's Good Friday song. Storm and Norman, We Be Wake Up Morning Show tomorrow night, 7 o'clock. Jose, the party DJ, steps behind the controls here and spins all his favorite dance songs from the 70s right up through today. Soundtrack of your Saturday nights right here. Jose, the party DJ, 7 o'clock at Studio 108. He goes right to 3 a.m. Hey, good morning. It is 6:50. 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Traffic northbound on the Connecticut Turnpike in Stratford approaching exit 30. Right lane is out. Looks like there's a truck carrying a trailer that is involved in some kind of crash. And that, again, is northbound Stratford exit 30. There's a backup behind that. Southbound on the Turnpike, busy out of Bridgeport through Fairfield. Delays around Westport's 18. Also, as you head through Norwalk into Darien, and a slow ride just past Fairfield Rest Area on the Merritt Parkway, heading in through most of Westport right now. 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
0: Coming up right after 7 o'clock, it is my morning hack. I'll have a couple of trash can hacks for you. It's on the way after 7 from Weeby 108.

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1: WEB 108, I'm Alyssa Shekatov. Good news, the air quality is expected to get much better today than it has been, certainly the last 2 days. A smoky haze that settled in throughout most of the state should dissipate slightly this afternoon, with more clearing and drying expected by Sunday. The smoke comes from ongoing wildfires in northern Minnesota and Canada. Happening tomorrow, the annual Fairfield Sidewalk Sale and Street Fair is in the downtown area. 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
2: Hey, good morning. 701 WEB 108 Center for Cancer Care at Griffin Hospital. Connecticut traffic. Some more details now about this crash northbound on the Connecticut Turnpike in Stratford, right around exit 3031. It's involving a truck and a bus, and the right lane is blocked through that area. Northbound Stratford, very heavy now on the Connecticut Turnpike. Southbound, minor delays coming out through Bridgeport and Fairfield. Also around 18 in Westport. A little slow in Norwalk at 16 and starting to build in Stamford southbound. Parkway, not bad. It's Fairfield into the beginning of Westport, the slow spot through that area. 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WEB 108 Connecticut traffic. The WEB 108 Sacred Heart University forecast for today, mostly sunny and highs approaching 85. That terrible smoke from yesterday could be out there for a couple of more hours. It'll really start to dissipate and head way south towards the Virginias today. So we should be free of that smoke. Some more coming in tonight for the overnight 64. And tomorrow looks pretty iffy. Scattered showers and downpours a couple of times through the day tomorrow. That could impact some outdoor activities tomorrow. Highs near 81. The Amati Aesthetics of Fairfield temperature is 69 in Darien.

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1: 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Easy peasy. And there it is, my morning hack, or hacks. If you'd like to hear this again, you can head to our website. It's weeby108.com and click on the word podcast. So here we go. It's 7:15, Weeby 108 Center for Cancer Care at Griffin Hospital, Connecticut. Traffic northbound on the Connecticut Turnpike. We have a crash involving a truck and a bus. Heavy delays as you come out of Bridgeport. You might want to make a 25A connector to the parkway if you are a non-commercial vehicle. That would help you get through that area. But two right lanes are blocked northbound on the Connecticut Turnpike in Stratford with a heavy delay behind that. We are looking at some minor delays now in Fairfield and in through Westport in Norwalk too. Southbound on the parkway, biggest slow up at this moment is just about in the middle of the no exit zone in Westport. 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That's two wake up wrap sandwiches and a medium hot or iced coffee, all for $6. 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
1: WEB 108, I'm Alyssa Sheketoff. Don't miss all the action happening in Fairfield County this weekend, starting with the annual Fairfield Sidewalk Sale and Street Fair in the downtown area. 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It may be summer, but we are dreaming of Christmas this morning. A reminder that tomorrow is the 12th annual Hurricane Jane event. Hurricane Jane's Ice Cream is a nonprofit charity run by college grad Jane Whitman. The event features Connecticut Farm Fresh ice cream for sale. All profits going to buy bicycles to then donate to local churches and schools and gifted to local children in need. The event is tomorrow from noon to 5 p.m. at the Old Tavern Little League Fields in Orange. Stratford just announced its annual Blues on the Beach Summer Music Festival coming up this weekend. Anyone attending can also donate to the mayor's new Do Good Fund, which invests in opportunities that improves lives, removes barriers, and helps Stratford neighbors thrive. It's happening at Short Beach tomorrow from noon to 9 p.m., rain or shine. For more information, check out stratfordct.gov/blues on the beach. With your headlines, I'm Alyssa Sheketoff. 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
2: 731, WEB 108 Center for Cancer Care, Griffin Hospital, Connecticut traffic. So this is the problem northbound on the Connecticut Turnpike as you're coming out of Bridgeport. You're finding it very slow. It's backed up quite a bit. There's a truck and bus crash northbound in Stratford approaching exits 30 and 31. Happened around 6:30 this morning. Unknown if there are any injuries with this, but heavy delays out of Bridgeport northbound. Two right lanes are knocked out. If you are traveling southbound, we see some delays now coming through Fairfield, also around the Saugatuck into Norwalk, and building volume in Stamford. Parkway's actually about a speed limit ride until you get to Route 7 in Norwalk and approaching New Canaan Avenue. That's the busiest spot at this moment on the Parkway. Sponsored by R.D. 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You deserve it. WEB 108, Connecticut traffic. The WEB 108 Sacred Heart University forecast, well, the worst of that heat is over, and most of the smoke will be out of here in the next couple of hours. We have a high today of 85, comfortable humidity, and a mostly sunny sky. Now, it'll be clear tonight, some smoke moving back in again, and we'll drop to about 64. Now, tomorrow is a kind of a washout. Scattered showers and downpours, some of the storms could impact outdoor activities through the afternoon tomorrow into the evening. Highs on Saturday of 81. The Amonte Aesthetics of Fairfield temperature is 70 in Westport.

0: So good. Olivia Dean and Storm and Norman Friday morning. It is the Weeby Wake Up Morning Show. You know, there are thousands of people this weekend that'll be paying very good money to see a movie about a book that you probably had to read in school, but most likely didn't want to read it. It's a rainy day tomorrow, so a good movie day. This book was written about 3,000 years ago. And the movie, getting rave reviews, it stars Matt Damon. It's called The Odyssey, like Homer wrote The Odyssey. And all over Fairfield County, there'll be screenings of the movie all weekend long. A Greek epic. It's nearly 3 hours long, so you get one of those huge tubs of popcorn. And you'll be able to sit through that. But supposedly, it is much better and explains much better than the book ever did. The Odyssey in movies this weekend.
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0: couple of minutes, you can win $318. It's our jackpot for the Weeby 108 Bigelow T5 question quiz. Then also coming up in the 8 o'clock hour, going to give you another opportunity for the Weeby 108 summer concert getaway. All you have to do is look around and pick the artist and venue that you want to go see a concert and text the keyword. I'll be giving you that keyword in the 8 o'clock hour, and leave the rest to us. You know, we'll take care of you. Luxury hotel, travel accommodations, and tickets to the show of your choice anywhere in the USA. So the keyword I give you, you'd be ready to text that. Weeby 108 Big Y 108 Days of Summer, presented by Miller Nissan of Fairfield. 748 Weeby 108 Connecticut traffic southbound on the Connecticut Turnpike. You're going to find it slow in Bridgeport and Norwalk. Northbound is where the big problem is. We've got a truck-bus crash. Happened around 6:30 this morning. Not really sure if there's any injuries involved, but the backup from Bridgeport heading to Stratford at exit 30 is pretty big. Two right lanes are closed. Alternate route 25A connector to the parkway, which is also getting very heavy if you're going to be taking that route. And then also slow going on the parkway northbound too as you head in through Stratford. Southbound, it's busy from Fairfield heading into Westport. Slow ride too in Norwalk. 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
0: You think, Jim? It is really tough. $318 in our cash jackpot. And your job is to match your answers to our answers. Then you will get the money. If not, you get two tickets to see Straight No Chaser at Mohegan Sun Arena on Friday, December the 4th. So be the eighth caller right now at 1-800-WEEBY-108. You're going to hopefully get the money, but win the tickets. Call now and good luck.

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1: WEB 108, I'm Alyssa Shekatov. Good news, the air quality is expected to get much better today than it has been, certainly the last 2 days. A smoky haze that settled in throughout most of the state should dissipate slightly this afternoon, with more clearing and drying expected by Sunday. The smoke comes from ongoing wildfires in northern Minnesota and Canada. Happening tomorrow, the annual Fairfield Sidewalk Sale and Street Fair is in the downtown area. 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
2: 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Traffic about an hour and a half ago, around 6:30, there's an accident involving a truck and a bus northbound Connecticut Turnpike in Stratford, exit 30. Now, this crash has two right lanes blocked, and if you're thinking about taking the parkway as an alternate route, if you're going up the 825 connector to join the parkway, that is really heavy now. Not only the 25A, but the parkway itself coming out of Trumbull heading in through Stratford northbound. Not bad on the turnpike as you travel further south. It is slow in Stamford, and the parkway being heavy Trumbull into Stratford right now is actually a speed limit ride as you travel south heading from Fairfield almost to the New York State line. Not bad. WEB 108, Connecticut traffic. The WEB 108, Sacred Heart University forecast. Pretty nice day today. We're actually not going to have too many extremes, not going to be very hot. And most of that smoke will be out of the way later on this morning. Mostly sunny, highs of 85 today. Comfortable humidity levels too. And then clear, maybe some smoke tonight, 64. Tomorrow is pretty iffy. Scattered showers and downpours. Some of the late day storms could impact some outdoor activities tomorrow. So if you have outdoor plans, make sure you have a plan B that can go into effect. And a high tomorrow about 81. The Amonte Aesthetics of Fairfield temperature is 70 in Seymour.

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1: This is Bob in Wallingford. $318. Are you ready to play?
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1: In 2006, a professional made history by doing this.
2: Johnny Davis, first black athlete to win the gold medal in the Olympics.
1: If someone asks, the answer is 42.
2: It's the sum of three cubes. X to the cube, Y to the cube, and Z to the cube.
1: Okay. All I can think about is ice cubes. It's a fact. Natalie and Janet both fade together where?
2: On Michael Jackson's song, PYT.
1: Michael Jackson's PYT. Stamford is the home of this folklore.
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1: 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Pretty creative there, Bob. Not bad for a Friday morning. I'm still looking at 1 out of 5, though.
2: Okay. Good try.
1: You did great. And just for playing, get you in the Christmas mood. Two tickets to see Straight No Chaser at Mohegan Sun Arena on Friday, December 4th.
2: Awesome, Norm. Appreciate it.
1: And coming up Monday, our cash jackpot, $328 in the Weeby 108 Bigelow T 5-question quiz from Weeby 108. 8:15, Weeby 108 Center for Cancer Care at Griffin Hospital, Connecticut traffic. Still working on this crash northbound on the Connecticut Turnpike in Stratford between 30 and 31. It's a truck-bus crash. Minor injuries, state police have reported. Don't know what type of bus that was, though, but it's still there. And the backup starts in Bridgeport heading northbound into Stratford. Very heavy delays. The alternate route is the 25A connector to the Parkway northbound. That is very heavy, 25A, as you approach Parkway. And then as you get from Trumbull into Stratford, super slow through that area too. Stamford is the slow spot on the Connecticut Turnpike southbound right now. 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

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It is time to take your pick. 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
1: WEB 108, I'm Alyssa Sheketoff. 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It may be summer, but we are dreaming of Christmas this morning. A reminder that tomorrow is the 12th annual Hurricane Jane event. Hurricane Jane's Ice Cream is a nonprofit charity run by college grad Jane Whitman. The event features Connecticut farm fresh ice cream for sale. All profits going to buy bicycles to then donate to local churches and schools and gifted to local children in need. The event is tomorrow from noon to 5 p.m. at the Old Tavern Little League Fields in Orange. Stratford just announced its annual Blues on the Beach Summer Music Festival coming up this weekend. Anyone attending can also donate to the mayor's new Do Good Fund, which invests in opportunities that improves lives, removes barriers, and helps Stratford neighbors thrive. It's happening at Short Beach tomorrow from noon to 9 p.m., rain or shine. For more information, check out stratfordct.gov/blues-on-the-beach. With your headlines, I'm Alyssa Sheketoff. 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
2: 8:32. Good morning. WEB 108 Center for Cancer Care, Griffin Hospital, Connecticut. Traffic about 2 hours ago, 6:30. There's a truck-bus crash northbound on the Connecticut Turnpike in Stratford. Two right lanes have been blocked, and the backup very heavy coming out of Bridgeport. Heading into Stratford, there's an alternate route. You can take the 25A connector to Route 8, and that takes you right to the parkway. But the parkway northbound is very heavy, coming through Trumbull into Stratford. Some delays southbound in New Canaan on the parkway and on the Connecticut Turnpike southbound. Rubbernecking delays in Stratford of that crash. And then in further south, it's stop and go as you head in through Stamford. 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WEB 108 Connecticut Traffic. The WEB 108 Sacred Heart University forecast, mostly sunny today. We'll hit a high of about 85. The smoke will dissipate, but it will come back tonight.

very strange phenomenon with the birds, and they're flapping their wings and leaving the area. The smoke has really done a job on them. Storm and Norman, Weeby Wake Up Morning Show. All this wildfire smoke, you know, you take pictures of the sun and the haze and the orange shadows. You know, that's been going around for social media feeds for about a week now. But it's also affected the birds. They have kind of stopped chirping. They know what's happening with this smoke, so they either left or just have become very quiet. I know a lot of folks.

0: folks who have apps on their phones that keep track of any kind of birds that they hear and let you know what bird it is that's chirping, but they've been awfully strangely quiet for the past couple of days. They just can't deal with the smoke like we can. Now, we do get a respite from the smoke. It'll be out of here today and then comes back tonight, early tomorrow morning, and then looks okay for Sunday. Some of that smoke from the Canadian wildfires again will be making an appearance in Connecticut once again next week.
1: The Weeby Wake Up Morning Show Community Bulletin Board.
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going to see whether or not the weather's going to affect tomorrow, but it's all part of the Weeby 108 Big Y 108 Days of Summer that will be in Fairfield tomorrow, sidewalk sale and street fair. We're going to be on the Sherman Green in downtown Fairfield. It takes place from 10 a.m. till 4 p.m. Tons of vendors, lots of things to do with the kids, and specials, too, all up and down Post Road. You can get more info about all this at our website, weeby108.com. 851, Weeby 108 Center for Cancer Care at Griffin Hospital, Connecticut traffic. Earlier crash northbound that was in Stratford between the truck and the bus has been cleared. So we're getting back to a better ride northbound coming out of Bridgeport into Stratford. Delays continue in Stamford southbound on the Connecticut Turnpike. And then also heavy northbound delays from Trumbull to Stratford on the Parkway. That was the alternate route for that crash on 95, but that has been cleared. So hopefully we're going to see improvement on the Parkway northbound through Stratford. And southbound heavy ride in New Canaan as you approach the rest area. That is a crash blocking the right lane. Two cars near the New Canaan rest area on the Parkway southbound. 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

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It's not going to be as humid and as smoky as it has been. Weeby 108.

0: 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The WEB 108 Miller Nissan of Fairfield Summer Concert Getaway. 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
9: Good morning, 920 WEB 108 Center for Cancer Care at Griffin Hospital, Connecticut traffic. Some delays lingering northbound in Stratford, right near exit 30. Seen an earlier crash that has been cleared. And it looks like they've cleared an earlier two-car crash southbound on the parkway approaching the New Canaan rest area. I'm seeing traffic getting by there a lot smoother than it has been. Southbound on Route 8. It is slow going as you head between Ansonia and in through Derby. That is road work ongoing there on Route 8 southbound. WEB 108 Connecticut traffic. The WEB 108 Sacred Heart University forecast. Not bad today. Mostly sunny. Some clouds and highs near 85. The smoke is now well south of us, but it'll come back during the overnight tonight. Clear skies. Smoke again. Lows of 68. We do have scattered showers around tomorrow. Some storms could be heavy as they impact the afternoon and evening hours tomorrow. Highs around 81. The Amati Aesthetics of Fairfield temperature is 74 in Derby.

That's Post Malone. He's going to be doing the closing ceremonies along with Tom Cruise this Sunday for the FIFA World Cup Finals. Spain and Argentina will go at it together on Sunday. WeeBee 108.

keep forgetting to tell you, I wanted to remind you about this. When we get the smoky conditions back again next week, push the recirculate button on your dashboard so you're not bringing that smoky air in the car. Weeby 108.

0: Danny Lyons is coming up next in the Lyons Den. Danny's going to have your next keyword in the 12 o'clock hour today for your chance to win this great idea. It's a summer concert getaway, and you're going to have to pick the artist and the venue you want to go see your favorite artist. When Danny gives you the keyword, you text it to us. 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It's all part of the Weeby 108 Big Y 108 Days of Summer, presented by Miller Nissan of Fairfield.
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10: Wavy 108, Center for Cancer Care at Griffin Hospital, Connecticut Traffic. One roadwork project southbound on Route 8 in Ansonia this morning. Other than that, not seeing anybody working outdoors at the moment, but we just have some volume on 95 northbound, starting around exit 33 in Stratford, right up to West Haven. Could be people trying to get out early today. Southbound on 95, Bridgeport into Fairfield, and slow Norwalk into Stamford. Parkway just starting to build towards the Sikorsky Bridge on the northbound side in Stratford. 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Wavy 108, Sacred Heart University forecast. Looks like we get a little breathing room here today. Literally, the air is a little bit clearer than it has been for the last few days. You can actually see the sun and the blue sky. Comfortable temperatures today near 85, but the smoke returns, and it's going to be really bad tomorrow morning as you start your Saturday. But then for the rest of the day, Saturday, scattered showers, downpour likely in the afternoon. And rain should end sometime on Sunday morning, and it turned into a bright day on Sunday. Looks good near 83. The Amati Aesthetics of Fairfield temperature is 76 in Stamford.

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Love is a battlefield. 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

Weeby 108, another summer concert getaway from Weeby 108 and Miller Nissan of Fairfield. 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

Danny Lyons and a Lyons Den shout out this morning to Dr. Robert Henry in Hamden. Everybody in the office today working hard as usual and listening to Weeby while you work. Thank you so much for keeping us on. It's Weeby 108.

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Dua Lipa was rejected for her school choir. So after that, she took singing lessons, and I guess it finally paid off. She's doing pretty well. Dua Lipa on WeeBee 108.

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10: 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Traffic, great time to get away right now. Just some volume, no major problems. We do have delays from Milford right into West Haven, 95 northbound. Slow East Haven into Brantford. Southbound on Route 8, that is road work in Ansonia. And northbound on the parkway starting to build through the Trumbull-Bridgeport exits. 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WayB 108, Sacred Heart University forecast. Could actually see the sun today. There are some clouds moving in. High about 85. That smoke is going to come back. It's going to be here later on into the overnight hours, early part of tomorrow. But then we have storms possible for Saturday afternoon. The high tomorrow, about 81. On Sunday, rain in the morning, and then it turns brighter with a high 83. Very comfortable day, not a lot of humidity. The Amati Aesthetics of Fairfield temperature is 78 in Norwalk.

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That's right, the Weeby 108 Summer Concert Getaway from Miller Nissan of Fairfield and Weeby 108. 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
2: Sometimes we hear people say that young people just don't care anymore. Well, here's a story about a 14-year-old named Royal Cothran, and he just proved everybody wrong. Royal was riding his bike. It was 103 degrees when he noticed a 75-year-old woman wandering along the road. She seemed confused. So instead of just riding past her, he stopped to help. The woman had dementia and had wandered miles from home. So he got her into the shade, stayed calm, talked with her until she remembered her son's phone number, and stayed right by her side until her family and paramedics arrived. Her son says those simple acts of kindness may have saved her life. A young man, still caring kid, decides to stop and help. Yeah, there's good people out there, and there's always good news right before lunchtime in the Lion's Den on Weeby 108.
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0: 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Traffic, want to get away? 95 northbound, really busy right now. Stop and go from the state line right up into Norwalk. And a little bit slow getting around exit 18 in Westport. And then you're pretty good to go until about exit 34 in Milford, right through West Haven. Heavy East Haven into Brantford. Southbound side of 95, of course, slow through Long Wharf. And then you're hitting the brakes, Westport, right into the state line. Parkway northbound, that's looking okay until you get to right around the Route 25 and Route 8 ramps. And southbound on Route 8, there's roadwork in Ansonia. 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The Weeby 108 Sacred Heart University forecast. Right, we have some sun. We've got some clouds. Not a whole lot of smoke right now, but it is coming back. And today's high will be around 85. Just a nice, comfortable day today. Clear overnight tonight. The smoke starts to move in. We'll have that smoky weather again for tomorrow morning. And then in the afternoon, showers. Some of those could be really heavy. So watch out for that. Strong storms could impact your outdoor activities for tomorrow. High on Saturday, 81. Sunshine later in the day on Sunday will be in the mid-80s again. The Amati Aesthetics of Fairfield temperature is 79 in East Haven.

still have time to text that keyword away right now to 800-WEEBY-108. And you could be on your way to the WEEBY-108 Summer Concert Getaway. 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I can see.

Bob from Wallingford had a real, I guess, Einstein kind of answer to one of the questions in the five-question quiz this morning. In case you missed it, the replay is coming up next on WeeBee 108.

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1: 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Natalie and Janet both fade together where?
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Are you a big Star Wars fan? How about this? Mark Hamill's original Luke Skywalker lightsaber that he used on the screen just sold at auction for $3.75 million. Wouldn't you love to have that?

0: 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Connecticut in-home assistance today in Weeby history.
1: It's July 17th. On this day in 1955, Disneyland opened in Anaheim, California.
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AB 108, Center for Cancer Care at Griffin Hospital, Connecticut. Traffic, no accidents to report. Just lots of company if you're on the roads. A lot of out-of-state license plates. 95 northbound, Greenwich, right up into Bridgeport right now. Exit 34 in Milford is where you slow it down into West Haven. And then very heavy, East Haven into Brantford, both directions, actually. Southbound on 95, of course, it's slow, Long Wharf into West Haven, that big construction site. Look for delays on the parkway in both directions as you make your way towards Norwalk and also through Trumbull. Very heavy now from the old Route 34 exits there, the old exit 58, into the tunnel. And southbound on Route 8 in Ansonia. 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Weeby 108 Sacred Heart University forecast. Have to say, a really pleasant day today. Nice change, lots of sunshine, comfortable, 85, no smoke. Smoke is coming back, though, a little bit later on. Tomorrow, scattered showers and downpours likely. Storms are very possible. They could be strong at times, and it could impact some of your outdoor activities, probably happening after 1 o'clock or so in the afternoon tomorrow. And then on Sunday, turns brighter with a high in the mid-80s, kind of like today. The Amonte Aesthetics of Fairfield temperature is 80 in South Norwalk. 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

I resolve to call her up 1,000 times a day and ask her if she'll marry me some old-fashioned way. Great lyrics, great song. Police on WeeBee 108.

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Then shout out today to all the people that deliver mail or out with UPS or Amazon, landscapers, anybody doing construction outside the last few days was horrendous for you. Today, at least you get a little breather, so to speak. 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

0: We be 108 Connecticut's best music variety, the 108 days of summer. Wow, what a nice day it is today. Finally, the weekend. We've got some rain tomorrow. You ready to dance? We've got the soundtrack for you tomorrow night. Studio 108, Jose the Party DJ spinning all the great dance songs from the 70s right up to today. Great mix of music. He takes your requests, too. 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
11: Weeby 108, Center for Cancer Care at Griffin Hospital, Connecticut traffic. This is all volume now, really both directions on 95 from the state line right through Westport, Fairfield, either heading to the Cape and the islands or heading to the Jersey Shore. You have a lot of company. You know, you have to give yourself some extra time, a little patience. Slow now from exit 40 right in through West Haven on the parkway. We're just seeing some delays in both directions heading towards Stamford. Other than that, pretty good to go on the roads. 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Weeby 108 Sacred Heart University forecast. What a nice day today. Sunshine, low humidity, no smoke. High today should get to about 85. The smoke does move back in later on this evening into the early part of tomorrow. We've got showers in the forecast probably after 1 o'clock tomorrow afternoon. Some of those storms could be pretty heavy. High 81. Sunday, things brighten up a bit for the afternoon. It's going to be breezy in the low 80s. And the Amati Aesthetics of Fairfield temperature is 81 in orange. 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

Does anybody still work with a pencil? Have you ever used one all the way down? Probably difficult to do. I just read that the average pencil has enough graphite so you can draw a line about 35 miles long or write roughly 45,000 words. We be 108.

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Fairfield Sidewalk Sale and Street Fair will be on Sherman Green. 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

0: 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I think the Rum Runners are playing. 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

representing the 80s is Starship and Sarah, and representing the 90s was Leanne Rimes, How Do I Live, in the back of the day double play, kicking off another edition of the Alan Lamberti Show. Howard Hoffman filling in for him for the last day. Yay! How you doing, Connecticut? Yeah, me too.

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13: 95 northbound, about an hour and 20, Greenwich through Fairfield. Parkway is a bit better. Upper Merritt will save you the most time. And on 84 westbound, volume delay is heavy through Newtown and Danbury going into the Super 7. Route 8 southbound, late running road work between exit 15 and exit 12. Stay to the left to get through. 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
14: All right, Andrew, the WeB 108 Sacred Heart University forecast for Southern Connecticut. The weather system shifted south, so we're spared the worst of the smoke. for now. Sunny with some residual light haze this afternoon, high of 84. Partly cloudy overnight, low of 68. Thunderstorms rolling in tomorrow around noon, high of 78. But Sunday looks amazing as long as the smoke stays to the south, high 80. The Amati Aesthetics of Fairfield temperature, it's 84 in Darien.

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1: Wow, you're really obedient. Real good. Because at the top of the hour, a $100 gift card from one of the merchants participating in the Fairfield Sidewalk Sale and Street Fair Saturday from 10 a.m. till 4 p.m. We'll be there on the Sherman Green downtown. Hope to see you there. We be 101.

0: Yeah, that's Adele, who said, I'm not touring this year. Just you're on your own. 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
8: 95 North Parkway northbound up to 90 minutes from Greenwich through Trumbull and Bridgeport in New Haven. 95 South, you're crawling through Long Wharf in West Haven. Wilbur Cross, volume delays both sides going into the West Rock Tunnel. And 84 eastbound, very busy through Danbury and Newtown. 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
0: Okay, Andrew, and let's hope for the best here on the Weeby 108 Sacred Heart University forecast for Southern Connecticut. Sunny for the rest of the afternoon, some residual light haze hanging in there with a high of 84. Partly cloudy overnight, and it is possible that the smoke may drift back into the state with a low of 68. This thing just isn't ending. Thunderstorms rolling in tomorrow around noon with a high of 78. Sunday looks amazing, providing the smoke stays out of our faces. Sunshine and a high of 80 on Sunday. The Amati Aesthetics of Fairfield temperature is 81 in Orange.

Weeby 108, Connecticut's best music Friday. You got your weekend all set? All right. Maybe you might want to change your plans here after I tell you what's going on. Darius Rucker's at the Hartford Healthcare Amphitheater tonight at 7. Adam Lambert's at Mohegan Sun tomorrow night at 8. And the big one, you can see a living legend, Bob Dylan, at the Hartford Healthcare Amphitheater Sunday at 7 p.m. Whatever you do, take us with you. We are Weeby 108, Connecticut's best music variety.

Weeby 108 coming up just after the top of the hour on the Alan Lamberti Show. Another keyword in the Weeby 108 Miller Nissan of Fairfield Summer Concert Getaway. 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Stand by. It's coming up for you.

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8: 95 northbound, 90 minutes, Greenwich to Bridgeport Parkway, a little bit better. Slow ride starts in Stamford, New Haven. 95 south, near jamming through Long Wharf, overcross. Volume delays both sides going into the tunnel, and 84 eastbound, very busy through Danbury and Newtown. 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
9: 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Sunshine, some residual light haze this afternoon, high of 84. Partly cloudy tonight. It's possible the smoke may drift back up into the state. Everybody just face south and blow. Just and send the smoke back to Long Island. Will you please? Okay, low tonight 68. Thunderstorms rolling in tomorrow around noon, high of 78. Sunday looks amazing. Fingers crossed. Sunshine with a high of 80. The Amati Aesthetics of Fairfield, temperature 82 in Wilton.

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0: 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It's contest time again.
1: Yeah, it's time again for the Weeby 108 Miller Nissan of Fairfield Summer Concert Getaway keyword. Sorry, I got some spinach stuck in my teeth for some reason. All right, here we go. 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All right, good luck to you. Howard Hoffman for Alan Lamberti on Friday. With all these people here.

0: 108 Summer Concert Getaway. Your next chance to get the keyword will be just after 8 a.m. Monday with Storm and Norman right here on WeeB 108. Howard Hoffman here for Alan Lamberti. Hope everything's going okay for you. What do we got going on? Well, tomorrow it is the, as part of the WeeB 108 Big Y 108 Days Summer thing with all summer long where we're making pests of ourselves all over the community. We're going to be at the Fairfield Sidewalk Sale and Street Fair tomorrow on the Sherman Green in downtown Fairfield. Look for us there. But this is going on all over downtown Fairfield tomorrow from 10 a.m. until 4 p.m. The Fairfield Sidewalk Sale and Street Fair. 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We are WeeB 108. Want more info? 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It's there.
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9: 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All decisions of station management with respect to the contest are final. 95 northbound, just under 90 minutes from Greenwich through Fairfield. Parkway northbound is better, but you got very heavy congestion going through Norwalk and in Fairfield. New Haven, 95 south, busy through Long Wharf. 84 eastbound, following delays off the Super 7 going through Newtown. 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
0: 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Sunshine, residual light haze for the rest of the afternoon. Partly cloudy overnight. It's possible, they're saying, the smoke may drift back up into the state as the weather patterns change. Oh, man. With a low of 68. We'll keep an eye on that. Thunderstorms rolling in tomorrow around noon. High of 78. Sunday, if the smoke once again dissipates, it looks amazing with sunshine and a high of 80. Keep your fingers crossed. The Amati Aesthetics of Fairfield temperature. It's 81 in Weston.

Best music variety. We are Weeby 108. It's Howard Hoffman in for Alan Lamberti. Alan will be back on Monday, back from vacation. So if you like this song from Blondie, there's another Blondie song you should look up. Maybe you can find it on YouTube. Island of Lost Souls. Look up that one. And then find one that Debbie Harry did under her own name, French Kissing in the USA. Those are two of my favorites, but this one is so good. Let's just grab a cold one and sit back and see that the tide is high on Weeby 108.

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2: 95 northbound, solid hour from Greenwich through Fairfield. Parkway northbound is the better ride. We do have heavy congestion coming off of Route 7 in Norwalk going into No Man's Land in Fairfield. Traffic report powered by Duncan. 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
3: Thanks, Andrew. And the Weeby 108 Sacred Heart University forecast for Southern Connecticut, partly cloudy overnight. Possibly the smoke may drift back up into the state overnight. Ugh, with a low of 69. Don't. Just one word. Don't. Okay? Don't. Thunderstorms rolling in tomorrow. That'll happen just afternoon with a high of 79. Sunday looks great depending on the trajectory of the smoke. Sun and a high of 80. The Amati Aesthetics of Fairfield temperature. It's 80 in Southport.

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Sinatra on the WB1080s, specifically 1985, Aretha Franklin, Freeway of Love on the Alan Lamberti Show. Howard Hoffman in for Alan for the final hour. 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
1: 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Connecticut in-home assistance today in Weeby history.
2: 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On this day in 1955, Disneyland opened in Anaheim, California.
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8: 95 northbound, just under 90 minutes from Greenwich through Fairfield. Parkway northbound is better, but you got very heavy congestion going through Norwalk and in Fairfield. New Haven, 95 south, busy through Long Wharf. 84 eastbound, following delays off the Super 7 going through Newtown. 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
9: 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Partly cloudy overnight. It's possible the smoke may drift back into the state with a low of 69. Andrew's just shrugging his shoulders at me. Okay, thanks. Thunderstorms rolling in tomorrow around noon. Right back at you, pal. Okay. With a high of 79, but I almost knocked my headphones off with that. Sunday looks amazing, though, depending on the trajectory of the smoke. Sun and a high of 80. We're just having too much fun here. The Amati Aesthetics of Fairfield temperature, 80 in Fairfield.

101.8, Connecticut's best music variety. It's the Alla Lamberti Show. Howard Hoffman taking you home on a Friday, and I just died in your arms tonight. It's better than dying on the air, which I've been doing for the past week. It's Cutting Crew on Weeby 108.

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0: Music Variety, Weeby 108, Howard Hoffman for Alan Lamberti. Well, is the smoke going to come back or not? Because any shift in the weather patterns means that the smoke is going to cover Connecticut one more time. We don't know if that's going to happen again. But listen, if that happens, you could just tell the kids, why don't you go inside for some fresh air? We're going to check on the weather and traffic next on Weeby 108.
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5: 95 North, just shy of an hour from Greenwich through Fairfield. The Parkway northbound is the way to go. You do have some lingering volume in Norwalk coming off of Route 7. 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
6: And the Weeby 108 Sacred Heart University forecast for Southern Connecticut. Partly cloudy overnight possible. The smoke may drift back up into the state. We don't know yet, with a low of 69. Thunderstorms rolling in tomorrow right around noon with a high of 79. Sunday looks amazing, depending on where the smoke goes. Sunshine and a high of 80. The Amati Aesthetics of Fairfield, temperature 81 at WWE headquarters in Stamford. Okay, John Tesh is next. Alan, along with Storman and Danny, they're all back on Monday, so we'll be back to full strength after the weekend. I'm Howard Hoffman, and it's now vacation time for me for a couple of weeks. I had such a great time this week filling in for Alan. Tell you what I'm going to do. I'm going to throw myself out the door. Thank you both for listening. Get out!

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0: If you're out shopping, relaxing around the house, or on the road, you'll still enjoy the music and intelligence for your life. The John Tesh Radio Show from Weeby 108. I have a fascinating piece to start you off here on the John Tesh Radio Program, Intelligence for Your Life, and the latest on AI. Ever wonder how you can, or a teacher can, or an employer, spot something that was written using AI? Well, four universities identified linguistic fingerprints, or tells, that are dead giveaways that something was produced by artificial intelligence. For example, ChatGPT uses the word utilize more than humans or other language models. DeepSeek likes to use the word certainly a lot, while the AI model Claude overuses words like delves and underscores. More words used by AI more than human writers: comprehensive, crucial, and pivotal. So specifically, showcasing and underscores are used 9 times more frequently than when something is written by a human. AI also tends to give generic advice or information, and sentences tend to be almost identical in length.
1: All the intelligence in one place. Tesh.com.
0: And in just a moment, I'm going to tell you how to retrain your brain to swap screen time for movement and feel better quickly. Weeby 108, I'm John Tesh. 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
1: Get ready for some awesome memory intel. I have a tip to help boost your short-term memory this time. Whenever you learn something new, I want you to take a moment and walk a few steps backward. This is the recommendation of researchers at the UK's University of Roehampton. In the study, participants were asked to memorize a list of words or watch a video of a purse snatching. Immediately afterward, one-third of the group were asked to walk forward 30 feet, another third walked backward the same distance, while the rest stood in place. Then participants were quizzed on how much they remembered. The result? Those who walked backward got two more answers correct on average than everybody else, enough to change a test score from a B to an A. The researchers weren't quite sure why walking backward improves memory, but scientists who did similar tests at Radboud University in the Netherlands think they have the answer. It comes down to our attitude. When we walk forward, we're headed towards something, so we tend to feel positive, confident, and interested in what lies ahead. When we walk backward, we tend to feel nervous or tentative, kind of like we're backing away from something dangerous like a speeding car or an aggressive dog. And the resulting burst of stress hormones triggered by walking backward, it makes our brain more alert, which dramatically improves memory. Next time you want to remember something, remember new information, walk backward for about 30 feet right after you learn it.
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3: 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Child psychologists now recommend we start practicing what they refer to as standby parenting. So sell your helicopters, and I'll have the latest on this standby parenting next.
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1: All right, parents and grandparents, if you want to raise happy, successful children, I have the habits that will give your child a boost for life. And they come from Julie Lithcott-Himes, a former dean at Stanford University. First, instead of being a helicopter parent, be a standby parent. That's someone who doesn't jump in at the first sign of trouble. Instead, they let their kids try new things and fail and experience disappointment and the reward of resilience. It does not mean you can't offer a hug, a kind word, or a push in the right direction. The difference is parents and grandparents should support their kids instead of fixing their problems. That gives kids the confidence to find solutions on their own. Another way to raise happy, successful kids, make them do chores. In Dr. Lithcott-Himes' words, chores teach kids that they have to do the work of life in order to be part of life. Ooh, that's good. Studies show kids who do chores are more likely to do better academically because they've honed their problem-solving skills and they know how to stick with a task to completion, to be resilient. John Tesh, now on your Amazon Echo. 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
1: All right, you can impress your friends here, ladies and gentlemen, with your knowledge on what happens when you sleep. Did you know that, I know you know this, Gib, while you sleep, your brain runs a fluid flushing system called the glymphatic system.
0: Oh, yeah.
1: That clears out the waste proteins linked to Alzheimer's.
0: Yes.
1: It only activates during sleep. So scientists at the University of Washington, they have confirmed this process in living humans for the first time. It declines about 40% between young adulthood and your 70s.
0: Yeah.
1: So deep sleep isn't just rest. It's maintenance, and it's really important, and it can protect against dementia.
0: You've got to sleep. Time and time again, we are confirming that as mammals, there's no replacement for getting the recommended amount of sleep. If you are trying to become a bodybuilder, if you're trying to become an athlete, if you are trying to just lose a little bit of your midsection, you know what the cure is? Sleep. If you are worried about dementia and long-term consequences of stress, you know what helps with that? Sleep. If you're trying to be more emotionally well-regulated and invest in the people in your life and deal with your anger issues, you know what helps with that? Sleep. It is a cure-all. It is a panacea for so many of our modern ailments. And we just continue to do things that interrupt our sleep. We spend way too much time stressing out, staring at our black rectangles in our hands and our phones and finding all of these things that make us uncomfortable. And then we spend way too much time stressing out, staying up late with artificial light. I mean, just ruining our sleep. Basically on purpose, we need to stop.
1: We need to clean out our glymphatic system.
0: Oh my gosh, yeah, tattoo that on you.
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20: 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Ever wonder how your dog always knows when you're about to get home? Yes, they have amazing hearing. They can distinguish your car's engine from all the other cars driving down the street. But they can also tell you're about to get home by using their nose. Dr. Alexandra Horowitz runs the Dog Cognition Lab at Barnard College. She says a dog's sense of smell can help them predict when we're due home from work or school because our scent molecules, they gradually dissipate as the day wears on. So dogs quickly learn that when our scent drops to a certain level, we should be home any minute.
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